Passion off way before the match slip. Match fit, never played a game, I got attached. 10 stacks in the shit, went tough enough and it's in acting. Swerking, I'm going through the stash, shit is concerning. I drown in the slim, if I ain't staying, it be swerving. I got too much in my brain, too immersed in. Did my duty in that room, we keep it splurging. Staying curious, the strangest shit I learned. Say the word, staying true to this, danger, stay alert. I got mad, how you moving, it's just pin up in the blurb. I went new to this, I recognize a pattern, what's absurd. Doesn't matter if we ever share that word. Time to dust, watch it shatter and disperse. I hit the cutter, wanna eradicate the hurts. I be bad to the bone, so the action can't reverse. This ain't acting rehearsed, this is real life. Every single minute was a must, if it feels right. Promise I won't ever say a word. Took a little flight, never turn my back up on the curb.

temptation takes him off again to chase a different taste and drive himself to waste, escape from wake.